0: 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Patuhi SOP, kita jaga kita.
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0: The Prophet ﷺ told us that we must obey Allah and His Messenger at all times. But after that, who else did he tell us to listen to and be close to?
1: Your mother.
0: Yes, well done.
2: Who should I give my